0: Plus, a greatest hit set by the Goo Goo Dolls.
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0: It's Tiny Desk Radio from NPR Music. I'm Ana Maria Sayre.
1: And I'm Lars Gotrich.
0: I know that saxophone, Lars. It's the siren call of summer.
1: Did you know that I invented a cocktail based on the Carly Rae Jepsen song?
0: I am so completely unsurprised.
1: If you're looking for the recipe, fresh grapefruit juice, honey gin, coconut soda with a big ice cube of frozen rosé.
0: Stop.
1: Yeah, it's real good. I call it the first 15 seconds of Run Away With Me. It starts out sour, then it melts into a nice dreamy sweetness.
0: God, to have your genius, Lars. Today's show is all about summer. We're going to hear Tiny Desk concerts by the Spanish rapper Seth Tengana and the Goo Goo Dolls. Carly Rae Jepsen is coming right up. But first, it just so happens that you, Lars, coined a term that encapsulates both the sounds and feels of summer. Rosé wave. What is rosé wave?
1: Well, the story goes, almost a decade ago, our colleague, Otis Hart, was sort of poking fun at the pop band Haim and called a new song of theirs Rosé Core. I immediately countered his snark and said, I believe the correct nomenclature is rosé wave.
0: Very Lars.
1: Yes. And this inadvertently created a playlist series from NPR Music that celebrates a certain lifestyle. Reading a good book on a beach, dancing with your friends, crushing hard on that certain someone, getting over a summer heartbreak. Rosé wave is more of a feeling than any singular sound or genre, but it does make for a great summer soundtrack.
0: So what does make a great rosé wave song?
1: Well, you're probably getting the indication that it's pop music. It's not all pop music, but there's got to be an easygoing but an also earnest quality to the music. Think No Scrubs by TLC, All I Want to Do by Sheryl Crow, or that amazing duet Stop Dragging My Heart Around by Stevie Nicks and Tom Petty.

0: Anna, I feel like you got to have a song in here too that you think is, encapsulates Rosé Wave.
1: Oh my goodness. Lars, I was actually stressed about this question. And then I woke up this morning and I was like, oh my God, the Rosé Wave gods have spoken. It is so obviously to me, Nevarita by Bad Bunny.
0: Amazing. Incredible. Impeccable. What taste.
1: It's just, yes. Summer in a bottle.

0: when I'm making a Rose Wave playlist, I like to imagine that I'm poolside with something sweet and cold to drink, humming along to whatever's on the speaker. But I'm also catching up with friends, making silly jokes, and just generally happy to be around the people that I love. That's the vibe.
1: Ugh, we're going to hear a Tiny Desk from Carly Rae Jepsen in just a moment. But Lars, I happen to know she is a personal favorite of yours. What makes her music so quintessentially summer?
0: You know, for someone who makes super catchy pop music, it's so clear to me that she is just a nerd. She knows the ins and outs of artists like Mariah Carey, Madonna, and James Taylor, but she's also, like, into show tunes and standards. And so her music encompasses this emotional spectrum with the knowledge and wisdom of a historian. It's deceptively easy, but it's so full of depth.
1: Okay, I'm ready. I'm feeling like this is my own personal Lars-created Rosé Wave mixtape. So let's get it started. Here's Carly Rae Jepsen at the Tiny Desk.

0: What a vibe. Oh, my goodness. That was Carly Rae Jepsen at the Tiny Desk. She just played Now That I Found You, Want You in My Room, and The Sound. Bob Boylan, Marissa LaRusso, Lindsay McKenna, and Morgan Noel Smith produced this Tiny Desk. Joss Rogerson and James Willits were the audio engineers.
1: Okay, so we're going to go freshen our drinks, but when we come back, a musical feast with Se Tengana, and later on, Goo Goo Dolls.
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0: 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I'm Lars Gottrich.
1: And I'm Ana Maria Sayer. This hour, we're reapplying our sunscreen, wearing the lightest linens, and listening to some of our summeriest Tiny Desks. Later in the show, we'll hear some of the Goo Goo Dolls' greatest hits. Around our office, we call this kind of music, lifestyle, whatever you want to call it, rosé wave.
0: Pretty evocative, right? It's the soundtrack for something sweet and maybe a little bit silly. Preferably enjoyed near a body of water.
1: Always near a body of
0: Always.
1: Water.
0: Always. Rivers, lakes, waterfalls, the things that you're used
1: ocean,
0: to.
1: Ocean, Lars.
0: Yes,
1: ocean.
0: Ocean. You can find all of these playlists if you search Rosé Wave and NPR. There's a theme for every occasion, summer romance, chilling out. Carly Rae Jepsen even made us a living room dance party playlist. You also made us a Rosé Wave playlist, Anna, just full of Latin bummer ballads.
1: Ugh, I need to make another one, Lars.
0: Oh, please.
1: Wow.
0: Oh, my gosh.
1: I have so much more. Amor Perdido. That was my tracks from that year, which... Wow, when am I not heartbroken in the summer?
0: If you were feeling that heartbreak, Anna, Se Tengana was luxuriating in it. This next set, to me, is the crown jewel of the Tiny Desk home concert series. When production in our office stopped during the pandemic, tell me a little bit about this Spanish rapper and paint us a picture of what happens during this concert, because we want you to listen to this show, but you should also watch this video.
1: I think it's important to say that this is one of the most viewed Tiny Desk concerts that we have. And the best reason I can think to explain that is it just takes you somewhere very specific and very important. So what you see happening in this concert, besides these beautiful film transitions and musically it's stunning, is something really quintessentially Spanish. It's a comida. It's where everyone shows up and sits around a big table and eats and talks and drinks and sometimes literally claps their palms for hours. And this is actually a practice that has made its way across Latin America as well. It's something that is essential, this midday meal where everyone comes together and really lives with each other. And so I love that you chose it for Rosé Wave, because it really is about the togetherness and the lightness, and especially that summer feeling of hours of just luxuriating in people's company.
0: I want to know where my invite got lost to that dinner party. That is like the party of the summer, that video.
1: The party of the summer. Like, it's not like watching a DJ set and being like, oh, wow, like, Boiler Room, so cool. No, the party of the summer is sitting around with beautiful people and gorgeous wine glasses and just, like, disfrutando la vida.
0: Oh, my gosh, they're all beautiful in that video,
1: they're
0: too.
1: All
0: just
1: beautiful.
0: Reminded me.
1: It is an important factor, I think.
0: Okay, let's hear it. This is Se Tengana's Tiny Desk home concert.

0: Martin.
1: Allez.
2: Na na na na.

0: I think very important to note, Lars, in the theme of summer heartbreak, that last song is literally You Stopped Loving Me.
1: Oh, gosh.
0: Tú me dejaste de querer. Ugh, amazing. That was Setting on His Tiny Desk home concert. We heard the songs Me Maten, Los Tontos, Demasiadas Mujeres, and Tú me dejaste de querer. Bobby Carter produced that set. Josh Rogerson mastered the audio.
1: When we come back, we are going to slide into a set with the Goo Dolls.
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0: 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I'm Ana Maria Sayer.
1: And I'm Lars Gotrich.
0: So we're making y'all a summer mixtape out of Tiny Desk concerts. We started with the disco pop of Carly Rae Jepsen, then took it to a beautiful dinner party with Seth Tengana. And now we're going to get in our feels with the Goo Goo Dolls.
1: Don't want the world to see me. Did you know that I do a decent John Resnick?
0: Do you, Lars? Is that what that was? So you produced this concert. It's done millions of views since we published the video. What is it about the Goo Goo Dolls that connects so deeply with fans?
1: Unapologetic earnestness.
0: Oof.
1: Yeah.
0: I love it.
1: Really? I mean, I love their early days as a punk band. Their first three albums were released on Metal Blade, so they shared a label with the metal bands Cannibal Corpse and DRI. But then they found their sweet spot between arena rock songs and power ballads. And they told these tough and tender stories about love and addiction, about struggle and overcoming. And they just knew how to relate on a one-to-one level that still feels universal.
0: Okay, get out your tissues, everybody. It's Goo Goo Dolls at the Tiny Desk.

0: That was Goo Goo Dolls, At the Tiny Desk. We heard the songs Slide, Feel the Silence, Not Goodbye, Close My Eyes, and Iris. I produced that show. Josh Newell was the audio engineer.
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It's Sunday night, 8 o'clock, time for the Paul Slavin Show. Thanks for tuning in to 2 hours of great music. And here in the first hour, we will hear from Rasputina, Macy Gray, the 5678, some Joe Stampley, the Cars, all that great music, and a bunch of other great music. And that's just hour one. Hour two, just the same great music, almost all suggested by listeners who get onto my listener suggestion blog. We discuss it throughout the evening, and so here's how it works. Somebody got on the blog last week and suggested an artist I'd never heard of, Dorothy Carless, with a beautiful track called Here Lies Love on the Paul Slavin Show.

By request from the blog, a real pretty song there by Joe Stampley, Red Wine and Blue Memories from the album Good Old Boy. Before that, we heard The Cars by request with Since You Are Gone from Shake It Up. A cool instrumental track before that by El Chicano. We heard Viva Tirado from an album of the same name. I love that. And when we started off the show with a suggestion for Dorothy Carlos with Here Lies Love. You're tuned into the Paul Slavin Show. 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Somebody got on and wanted to hear a local band from Fort Worth, Smitten West, with a track called Weird Posture on the Paul Slavin Show.

0: Somebody got on the blog and wanted to hear some Tico and the Triumphs. And it turns out that Tico of Tico and the Triumphs is none other than Paul Simon. Yeah, a fake name that he used to use early in his career. And we heard a track of his called Motorcycle, Tico and the Triumphs. Before that, The Great Chic with a track called What About Me. And we heard the 5678s with I Walk Like Jane Mansfield. Great track and a great video for that too. And we start off with some local music by request from Fort Worth. Weird Posture by Smitten West from an album called Weird Posture. You're tuned in to the Paul Slavin Show. Thank you so much for tuning in to the Paul Slavin Show, or maybe you just accidentally happened on this program for the first time and are wondering kind of what's going on. Well, we play all kinds of music for 2 hours every Sunday night from 8 until 10, and the way that we keep it mixed up is we have listeners who get onto my listener suggestion blog and suggest almost all this music, and we invite you to be one of those listeners if you care to. KXT.org/Slavins takes you right where the action is. That's my listener suggestion blog. Somebody got on to said blog last week and posted a beautiful video of Macy Gray singing this song, Still, on the Paul Slavin Show.
1: In my last years with him, there were bruises on my face. In my dawn, a new day. I finally got away. But my head's all messed up, and he knows just what to say. No more dawn, a new day.

by request from the blog, a track I'd never heard before by The Cowsills, Katrina, from an album called Rhythm of the World. Before that, a beautiful track got requested, Dido and A.R. Rahman with If I Rise, from the soundtrack of 127 Hours. And then we started off that set with a request for Macy Gray, Still, from the album On How Life Is. You're tuned into the Paul Slavens Show. Funding for KXT comes from listeners and from Longhorn Ballroom. Coming soon, the Dallas Dead Summit, featuring a Bob Weir tribute on Saturday, August 15th. And Tusk, the classic tribute to Fleetwood Mac on Friday, August 28th. 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Sending out a big thanks to everybody who's already gotten onto the blog to help me make next Sunday night's show. 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So how about checking it out? KXT.org/Slavens. That'll take you where we're all hanging out on the blog. Somebody got onto the blog and wanted to hear something by Patsy Cline, and so I picked Leaving on Your Mind on the Paul Slavens Show.

0: Finishing out the hour, a suggestion for April Wine with Sign of the Gypsy Queen from the album Nature of the Beast. Before that, somebody wanted to hear some Sam Roberts, and we heard a track called Let It In from the Collider album. Some Rasputina got suggested before that. Why Don't You Do Right? A great version of that track from the album Thanks for the Ether. And we started off with the great Patsy Cline, Leavin' on Your Mind. 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
0: Welcome to Hour 2 of the Paul Slavens Show, here every Sunday night from 8 until 10. Means we've got a whole hour of great music, almost all of it suggested by listeners who get onto my listener suggestion blog. 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KXT.org/Slavens takes you to my show page, and from there you will find the blog. Somebody got onto that blog and wanted to hear the Flaming Lips with It's Summertime on the Paul Slavens Show.

this has happened before, and it will all happen.

By request from the blog, Savoy Brown with Hard Way to Go from the Make Me Sweat album. Before that, somebody said, I don't know if this song's ever even been played on the radio, so I played it. Information Society with Seek 2000 from the album Hack. Before that, we heard Joan Armitrading by request from the blog, Drop the Pilot from the album The Key, and started off with The Flaming Lips. It's Summertime from the excellent album Yoshimi Battles the Pink Robots. You are tuned into the Paul Slavin Show. Funding for KXT comes from listeners and from Tommy Terrific's Car Wash in Plano, locally owned and operated since 1990. 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KXT.org/Slavins takes you to my show page, and that's where you can check all of these wonderful suggestions out, watch videos, and make suggestions of your own. 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

0: Hey, wait a minute, Larry. What's all this doozy-doozy and oatsies-oatsies, deetsies, yeah, and lambsies?
1: You sound very silly.
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by request from the blog, none other than the Three Stooges with Mersey Doats from an album called The Nonsense Songbook. Before that, oh, James Brown with Cold Sweat, Part One. I was dancing around. I love that song. Before that, somebody wanted to hear B.W. Stevenson with My Maria. And we heard some Bill Evans Trio, his version of Autumn Leaves, the classic version from Portrait in Jazz, and started off with a suggestion for Midlake, Acts of Man, from the album The Courage of Others. You're tuned in to The Paul Slavin Show. Tuned into The Paul Slavin Show. Big thanks to everybody who gets onto the blog to help me make the program. You know how much I appreciate it, those of you who get on constantly and regularly. 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KXT.org/Slavins is where all the fun takes place. People get on and suggest all kinds of music because that's what we want to listen to, all different kinds of music. So get on there, check it out, KXT.org/Slavins. Somebody got on the blog, made me very happy by suggesting one of my favorite artists, Grace Jones. Pull up to the bumper, baby, on the Paul Slavin Show.

by request from the blog, a cool version of the song Teardrop, I think originally done by Massive Attack, but here done by Deep Sea Diver on an album called Teardrop. Cool suggestion. Before that, some Square Pusher off the new Camera Concert album. We heard K1 Advance. Domi and J.D. Beck got suggested with their crazy, beautiful music, Lovely Masquerade, from the album Who Asked? Domi and J.D. Beck. And Grace Jones started off that set, Pull Up to the Bumper. You're tuned into the Paul Slavin Show. 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You know, I just cannot say thank you enough times to the people who get onto the blog week after week and suggest the music that makes this show. 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KXT.org/Slavens takes you right to my show page. Well, we're going to get this last set off started with a beautiful track. This is Nico with These Days on the Paul Slavin's Show.

0: finishing out the show, the great George Jones there with "The King Is Gone and So Are You." Before that, Duran Duran with "Come Undone" from the Wedding album. We heard some Bob Wills with "Big Beaver" and started off the set with Nico, "These Days" from the Chelsea Girl album. Well, I have run out of time for this week, but I will return next Sunday night with a bunch of your great music suggestions. 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Bye-bye.
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2: Como estas? You're tuned in to The Latin Alternative, a full hour of the best in Latin rock, funk, indie, hip-hop, and electronic music. I'm your co-host, Josh Norek, joined once again by my esteemed colleague, Dr. Ernesto Lechner.
3: Hola, amigos. Discovering music that's entirely new to us is, I think, one of life's biggest pleasures, that specific moment when you get out of your comfort zone and suddenly fall in love with a new song, band, or genre, no matter if it's old or new. Musical discoveries are highly personal and subjective. So with that in mind, we've assembled an hour of amazing songs that both myself and my hermano Josh have discovered in recent times. And in your case, brother, I understand the last few weeks in your life have been overwhelmingly rich in musical discoveries, correct?
2: Ernesto, I might have to add an addendum. Overwhelmingly rich and poor. Why poor? I'll go into that in a little bit. But I had the privilege and honor of serving on the Latin Grammy Alternative Genre Committee, which is a screening committee. We don't decide if it's good or bad, but we have to go through every submission from all the artists and record labels and decide whether it stays in the alternative genre or if it should be moved to tropical or rock or hip hop. And I had to listen to over 600 albums and singles over the course of 2 weeks.
3: Wow.
2: There were moments that were painful. I'm not going to lie. There was a song that was like a 75-year-old salsa crooner singing about Santa Claus. And you have to wonder, how the hell did that get submitted into alternative? But there were also many amazing musical discoveries for me, artists that were completely below my radar, and I'm thrilled to spotlight six of my favorite tracks among the 600 that I reviewed. And I want to start things off with one of them. It's an artist from Guatemala named Tita, and this track, Me Quedo Con Lo Bueno, I really like it. She's a singer-songwriter with a little bit of a melancholy vibe, indie, a little electronic, totally below my radar, and one of my favorite discoveries from my Latin Alternative Grammy committing screening. So let's take a listen to Tita.

0: te encontro além dos meus sonhos.
1: This is the Latin Alternative, today an episode devoted to brand new discoveries. We just listened to Kama Itachi from Brazil. Of course, every week brings a new discovery or two or three from amazing Brazilian artists. And Kama Itachi is not an exception. We just listened to the song Julieta. Kama Itachi being the artistic moniker of Rafael Gonçalves from Rio de Janeiro. His career begins in 2015. This is MPB, Música Popular Brasileira, as it continues to evolve with an umbrella of sounds. I really love what Kama Itachi does here. I guess it would be interesting if you were part of the Latin Grammy screening committee for Brazilian, right, hermano?
2: Yeah, or more interesting perhaps for you, because you are definitely our in-house Brasiliaphile, right? It's amazing how much music there is that we just never get to hear. You would have to just quit your day job and just listen all day, right? It's so much good stuff out there. And now I am delighted to spotlight probably my favorite pick in the course of my Latin Grammy screening committee work. This was another artist that just never heard before, was completely below my radar, from Colombia, and I discovered they actually had a Grammy nomination, or a Latin Grammy nomination a couple years back, but I had not heard them. This group, Los Petit Fellas, it's very interesting, they mix jazz, rock, hip-hop vocals, and very compelling lyrics. And then I watched the video for this song that I'm obsessed with as well, Tarantinero, which is, a play on words of Tarantino, a reference to Quentin Tarantino, and the video is just mind-blowing as well. I can't say enough good things about this group, Los Petit Fellas. We're definitely going to keep playing them on the show. My favorite musical discovery, probably, from the Latin Grammy Screening Committee for Alternative Music. This is from Colombia, Los Petit Fellas, featuring Juan Pablo Vega, and the single Tarantinero.

0: This is the Latin Alternative. Today, an episode dedicated to discoveries, both from the present and the past. And you know that one of my favorite hobbies, hermano, is go to the internet, go to discogs.com or a music portal like that and enter a year, maybe 1974 or 1967 or 1982, and going genre by genre, salsa, Brazilian, whatever it may be, and discovering new gems that I just never got to discover before. And this is how, I think it's wonderful, because this is how I discovered an amazing album. We just listened to Jaime and Nair, the song Sob Omar, from their debut album from 1974. This was unusual, because usually when I discover something from decades past, from the 60s or the 70s, and then I start doing research, who are these people? Usually they are not alive anymore, so there's that moment of sadness. Oh my God, I just discovered the music and they're gone. Well, in this case, both Jaime Alem and Nair de Candia are very much with us, so I already contacted them on Facebook trying to thank them for this amazing record that they recorded in 1974. And I think there is a bit of a peak in Brazilian music at the time.
1: And if you like what you're hearing on this special Discoveries episode of The Latin Alternative, please do follow us on Facebook and Instagram at The Latin Alternative. 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And Ernesto, another discovery of mine when I recently served on the Latin Grammy Alternative Music Screening Committee was an electronic and indie artist from Argentina named Martin Oliver. And it's interesting because I think he's on a major label, but when I looked at the Spotify play count, the numbers were not very high, which usually the major labels have a way of just driving the numbers up. And perhaps for me, that's a good thing, right? We always root for the underdogs here on the Latin Alternative. And I've been obsessed with this track, Casino. Martin Oliver, he has this really deadpan voice, and he's kind of full of these astute observations that you would just not typically hear, I think, from an electronic-ish artist on a major label. Definitely seems to march to the beat of his own drummer. This track is called Casino, Martin Oliver from Argentina.

0: You're listening to The Latin Alternative and a spotlight on some of our favorite musical discoveries of recent times. That was Maluma and the track Desayunarte. Not an artist I would ever normally play on The Latin Alternative, but I didn't even realize last year he did a more reggae-oriented album. Now, Ernesto, you know, I am no fan of reggaeton, but I am a fan of reggae. And this track was just a straight-up sunny Jamaican reggae vibe, which I liked a lot. It's called Desayunarte, kind of a play on words. Desayuno, normally, I guess you could say breakfast, arte, art. But I like this song, Maluma. And again, not an artist we would normally play, but one that we got to play today on The Latin Alternative.
1: And I was telling you before we started recording, hermano, that I never imagined that we would be playing a Maluma song in The Latin Alternative. And yet this Jamaican-flavored, authentic reggae album is a bit of a game changer, wouldn't you say, for Maluma?
0: Yes, I definitely am holding him now in higher regard than I did previously, for sure.
1: Well, speaking of high regard, this is a band that I'm absolutely crazy in love with. I think definitely candidate for Album of the Year as far as I'm concerned. We're going to go to Spain and listen to some Unidad y Armonía, as authentic neo-psychedelia as you can possibly get in this day and age. This is a brand new band. It is, in fact, their second album, Un Verano Invencible, that just came out on the label Casa Maracas. Unidad y Armonía being the project of Miguel Martín from the city of Granada in Spain. And this is the opening track of the album. Absolutely love this cut. This is a worthwhile discovery as far as I'm concerned, especially if you love psychedelia. Unidad y Armonía and Rayos de Sol.

0: You're tuned in to the Latin Alternative and a special Musical Discoveries episode. Yes, tracks that Ernesto and I have discovered in recent times, even if they came out a year or many years ago. And that track we just heard was by an artist from South Texas named Arzalez, and the song is called Me Mueve. And Ernesto, again, this was a track I encountered when I recently served on the Latin Grammys Alternative Screening Committee. I'm not going to lie, it's not groundbreakingly original, but it had a real nice, fun cumbia rock vibe, kind of remind me of maybe a little edgier Juanes. And again, I was surprised. I was thinking the guy, the artist, might have been from Colombia or somewhere in Latin America. And no, he's from the United States. He's in South Texas. I really enjoy that track again called Me Mueve, I Move. And it's from Arzalez's latest album, Aquel Futuro Ahora.
1: Now we're going to listen to some classic salsa. And why is this a discovery? Because there are a number of Fania albums, the legendary label of Afro-Caribbean music, that in effect purchased every other single competing label at the time, like Tico, Alegre, and Cotique. Everything was released and everything belonged to Fania at one point in the 70s. And something I noticed, hermano, is that you have your classic Rey Barreto and Héctor Lavoe and Sonora Ponceña albums or Roberto Roena. But then in the catalog numbers, there's like maybe they jump. So I was thinking if, I don't know, 212 is a great Héctor Lavoe album and 214 was a great Rey Barreto album, what came out in between? So I started looking for those missing numbers, for those missing catalog numbers from Fania. And discovering all these great albums from the salsa era that are not as famous as the big classics, but definitely just as good. And this is how I discovered Secuestro, thunderous LP of classic salsa from 1972 by Tommy Olivencia, the Puerto Rican band leader. On vocals, we have Paquito Guzmán and Sammy González, famous for his contributions to Roberto Roena and his Apollo Sound. And believe it or not, hermano, this album, the entire record, was produced by none other than Rey Barreto. So let's listen to Tommy Olivencia and his great lyrics, if you can recognize the lyrics and all the name dropping of salsa stars, La Fiesta de Soneros.

0: You're tuned in to The Latin Alternative and a spotlight on our favorite musical discoveries. And among my other discoveries, while serving on the Latin Grammy screening committee for alternative music, was an artist that I would not necessarily classify as alternative, and we may have moved to another genre, but Joaquim Enchanted with a group called La Orquestonga. Group that never crossed my radar. And in spite of them, I believe, being sort of an Argentine alternative orchestra, here's a track that I was obsessed with called Lo Brasileiro, or, you know, the Brazilian. It's a very Brazilian samba style song. And again, a track I never would have encountered were it not for serving on the Latin Grammy screening committee. And it was a pleasure. It's just, I love finding tracks from artists I've never heard of that just keep blowing my mind.
1: Now we're going to make a little bit of an exception, hermano. I asked you a little sheepishly if we could perhaps include one song from France, and you agreed, correct?
0: Yes, Ernesto. We made a little bit of a trade because I'm going to be including an Italian language song in a future episode.
1: Well, it is Latin blooded anyway, so I really wanted to play this track by one of my favorite bands in recent times. I'm talking about Odyssey and Oracle. Yes, their name is based on the classic Zombies album from the late 60s. It's a band from Lyon in France. This is their second album called Crocorama, and it's a combination of progressive rock with psychedelia, but really whimsical with a lot of imagination and great vocal harmonies, I think. Anybody who would listen to this record would fall in love, especially the opening cut, Cherchez Maman, with Odyssey and Oracle.

You're listening to The Latin Alternative, and this has been a special episode dedicated to musical discoveries. This track that we just heard, Váyanse Todos a Mama, is a sort of a reunion of sorts. The principal artist is actually the Venezuelan reggae group Rawayana, but they collaborated with the, I consider,

0: 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And if you like what you've been hearing on the Latin Alternative, please do follow us on Facebook and Instagram at the Latin Alternative. On Twitter, our ID is Latin Alt. 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
1: Thank you for joining us. 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

91.7 KXT, Lone Justice and Ways to Be Wicked, a song Tom Petty wrote for those guys. Modest Mouse in there too, Picking Dragon's Pocket. They're going to be in town, KXT, welcoming Modest Mouse and Caroline Rose to the Pavilion at Toyota Music Factory on October 16th. Good morning. Hope you had a nice weekend. I'm Benji McPhil. Looks like it's going to be a pretty nice start to the week. Mostly sunny, warm, and temps around 100. Here's Caroline Rose, who we just mentioned is going to be in town. This is Yip Yip Yow on 91.7 KXT.

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91.7 KXT with Casey Musgraves and the Architect. Casey also coming to town. I know it's a long list of people. She'll be in town for a couple of shows on October 10th and 11th at the American Airlines Center. Coldplay in there too. Violet Hill and Caroline Rose, part of that show with Modest Mouse on October 16th. Yip, yip, yow. At 7 o'clock, we've got today's final pick. And I'm kind of chuckling because there was a time when a lot of artists were going into prisons and jails and recording albums. Johnny Cash kind of kicked that whole thing off. I've got B.B. King's Live from the Cook County Jail that we're going to look at for our today's vinyl pick, and it is wonderful. Tune in for that at 7 o'clock. Right now, some new music from the Strokes. This is Going Shopping on 91.7 KXT.

0: 91.7 KXT, Dr. John, and a nice version of Such a Night. Tones on Tail, go. And starting things off, the new one from The Strokes, Going Shopping. 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It is a Monday morning. I know I really don't need to remind you, but I figured a great dance tune from the 90s would help us out. Yeah, we'll get to one from Jamiroquai in just a moment on 91.7 KXT.
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917 KXT, where's my phone? That's the new one from Mitski, Jamiroquai. I told you we'd be dancing this morning. It'll get you going. Canned Heat from Jamiroquai and Say She with Disco Life. Getting closer to our next free show at the Nasher Sculpture Series. It's the Till Midnight at the Nasher Concert Series. And this time around, we've got three artists that are going to be performing the Dallas Opera. They have got a really nice fall series planned, and they'll give us a little sneak preview. Dana Harper, one of our homegrown favorites, is going to be performing as well. And Cosmic Collective, a nice little jazz ensemble. And that's followed by National Treasure, the Nicolas Cage flick. Lots of reasons to come join us. And you can get all the details at kxt.org. Here's the new one from Genesis Owusu. Let's keep the dance party going. It's Stampede on 917 KXT.

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1: James Hunter 6 and Gunshy on 91.7 KXT. Plastic Bertrand, Sa Plan Pour Moi. Jackson on Under the Covers did a cover of that from Sonic Youth. It was real good. We'll get to our Under the Covers about 9 o'clock this morning. Genesis Owusu in there too with Stampede. 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Scandals and sharp wit collide in this saucy farce. The Cottage is Stage West season finale. 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Today's final pick, it's a fun one from B.B. King, recorded live at the Cook County Jail. We'll get to that right after some homegrown music. Yeah, Dallas's Nora Jones teaming up with Dolly for this one, creeping in on 91.7 KXT.

KKXT HD Dallas Fort Worth Denton. It's time for today's vinyl pick, and we're going to go back to 1970 and a great album from B.B. King. He went into Cook County Jail. No, not for the reasons that most people go in there. He wanted to perform. He wanted to do a show for the 2,000 men that were incarcerated there. And boy, what a show that he put on. This is one of those albums. He does really good live albums. Live at the Regal was a tremendous success before this one, but considering the audience that he was singing to, this really had an impact. BB was just great. He was humorous, but he also had some very good songs to share stories about. When you play a song like Every Day I Have the Blues to 2,000 incarcerated men, it means something to them. And you can hear it and you can feel their passion for the music in this recording. It is an amazing album. Worry, Worry, another great tune. 3 o'clock Blues, Darling, You Know I Love You, also good. But this song, if you're going to look at the blues and just the impact it can make, especially to an audience like this, this is a good song to share with everybody. How blue can you get? From today's vinyl pick, live at the Cook County Jail, here is B.B. King on 91.7 KXT.

I've been down.

I just said, I want a Cadillac. I bought you a $10 dinner. And you said, thanks for the snack. I let you live in my penthouse. You said it was just a shack.

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And from today's vinyl pick, B.B. King, recorded live at the Cook County Jail. How blue can you get? That is the blues. That'll bring a tear to your eye just listening to that song. That is a great example of just 12-bar, you know, AAB rhyme scheme blues. Good stuff from B.B. King. Good morning. How are you? I'm Benji McPhail. Hopefully you're enjoying your Monday so far. It looks like a nice warm start to the week here in North Texas with sunshine and temps right around 100 when you drive home with Leslie. Sylvanesso has some brand new music, and they're going to be in town too. March 9th, KXT presenting that show at House of Blues. Here's Hot Slob, some new music on 91.7 KXT.

91.7 KXT, Father John Misty and the Old Law. Sly and the Family Stone, I want to take you higher, and Sylvanesso Hot Slob. They're going to be in town March 9th. KXT presenting that show at House of Blues. If you want to keep up with all the shows that are coming, and I'm telling you, I've never seen September and October more loaded. 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We've even got a preview of all the shows, not only for the summer, but for the fall as well. Here's the new one from Chuck Prophet. First Came the Thunder on 91.7 KXT.

0: 91.7 KXT, Courtney Barnett, Sight Unseen, featuring Waxahachie. Also, Beastie Boys, Intergalactic, and the latest from Chuck Prophet, First Came the Thunder. Billy Idol has always had a little bit of grit to his music, but before he went solo, he really had some grit when he was part of a really cool new wave punk band called Generation X. I'll share a tune from them in a minute on 91.7 KXT.
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Some homegrown music, too. Dana Harper with Daydreaming. Dana was a part of our Homegrown Bites Volume 2 and did a really nice live session that I hope you've had a chance to check out. 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And don't forget, we're going to be unveiling this week's Homegrown Artist of the Week a little after 8 o'clock, so stick around for that. It's an artist that's going to be doing their first ever headline show, and boy, are they getting a lot of attention. We'll share who it is in just a minute, and it is brought to you by Tommy Terrific's Car Wash. Generation X featuring a very young Billy Idol, that was Ready, Steady, Go. Here's the new one from Interpol, See Out Loud on 91.7 KXT.

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Gene Dawson, Rockabye Baby on 91.7 KXT. Lord Huron with The Night We Met and some new music from Interpol, See Out Loud. I just love their guitar work, don't you? 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Just announced revisiting Creedence, musicians selected by the original members of Creedence Clearwater Revival on October 8th, and the Rolling Together Review, Band of Heathens, plus Donovan Frankenreiter on Friday, November 20th. Tickets at longhornballroom.com. 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We've got our homegrown artist of the week. We'll unveil this week's in just a few minutes. Right now, though, some new music from Bridget Calls Me Baby. I Can Take the Sun Out of the Sky. Oh, my. 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

91.7 KXT Inhaler with Your House and 07 giving us that nice chill vibe that we need on a Monday morning. In the waiting line, you can find that on the Garden State soundtrack. Hi, good morning. How's it going? I'm Benji McPhail. Sunny and warm once again today with temps right around 100. Well, what do you say we unveil this week's Homegrown Artist of the Week? And it is brought to you by Tommy Terrific's Car Wash in Plano. We're looking at a good friend of the radio station, Matthew McNeil. Matthew out of Fort Worth, grew up here, a Texan all the way, and he has been putting out music for over a decade. Now, he and his friend Andre Black really have been working on some great music for a long, long time. Matthew also owns a production company. He was the winner recently of the Jambaloo songwriting competition, graduated from UT Arlington, and really is proud of where he is. And the music reflects that. A lot of this, you know, just has that vibe that you can only get from North Texas. He's got a show happening on August 20th at the Post in Fort Worth. First headlining show for Matthew McNeil, and it's going to be a good one. If you'd like details about that, you can find it on our website, kxt.org. But let's enjoy one from Matthew McNeil. This is the song that he allowed us to use for Homegrown Bites Volume 2. This is Catch and Release, our Homegrown Artist of the Week, Matthew McNeil on 91.7 KXT.

91.7 KXT and the new one from Leon Bridges, Illusion. Leon going to be doing a pop-up show, but it's kind of pricey. We've got all the details on our website, kxt.org. Romantics in there too, What I Like About You, and Matthew McNeil with Catch and Release. Matthew, our homegrown artist of the week, getting excited about his show at the Post on August 20th. And we'll be featuring his music throughout the week and giving you a chance to get to know Matthew, not only through his music, but sharing some facts about what's going on as well. And it is brought to you by Tommy Terrific's Car Wash in Plano. La Belle will give you a chance to hear more music tomorrow, a little after 10 o'clock. This is Wet Leg and Mange 2 on 91.7 KXT.

0: Matt Berninger, yeah, from The National, taking a break from the band and doing a solo album. That's Martini Me Fatso on 91.7 KXT. Not sure where he came up with the idea for that song, but I can only imagine, right? Steely Dan, any major dude will tell you. And Wet Leg with their latest Mange 2. 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

Arctic Monkeys and a cut from a benefit album that they were a part of called Help 2. That's opening night on 91.7 KXT. Sublime with Wrong Way and Portugal the Man. Tanana, song they performed in a stripped down setting here at KXT. You can see that on the live session page at kxt.org. At 9 o'clock, we're going to go under the covers, and I thought we'd play a cover of a Motown classic. But it's done by a punk rock band, an all-female punk rock band. It's worth sticking around for. Find out what it is. You're definitely going to be interested at 9 o'clock. Right now, though, Hermanos Gutierrez and their new one, Canto Andino, on 91.7 KXT.

out of Austin. It's homegrown music from Bob Snyder. I'm Good Now on 91.7 KXT. Sharon Van Etten with Mistakes and Hermanos Gutierrez gave us Canto Andino. KXT is presenting Hermanos Gutierrez October 20th at Southside Ballroom. 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We're going under the covers in just a minute, and we're going to be featuring a Motown classic. The original's great. The punk rock version's pretty great, too. Find out what's getting covered right after Death Cab for Cutie and Riptides on 91.7 KXT.

KKXT HD Dallas Fort Worth Denton. It's time to go under the covers, and we're going to have some fun to kick off the week. Looking at Marvin Gaye's I Heard It Through the Grapevine. Back in 1968, Marvin got in the studio and recorded this. Norman Whitfield and Barrett Strong, the great songwriting team out of Motown, just put a hit together, and everybody knew it. It was really built around, you know, Marvin being the narrator and discovering that his lover just might not be loving him anymore. Let's put it bluntly. It's got paranoia. It's got hurt. It's got disbelief. It's got desperation. It's got all those great, passionate, soulful themes running through it. And you've got that strings, which really kind of bring out a whole new vibe and the deep Motown groove going throughout. It is wonderful. I love that line. I bet you're wondering how I knew. And it really puts you right where it needs to be. Some great versions of this, but you can't beat the original from Marvin. Here it is on 91.7 KXT.

91.7 KXT and this morning's original from Marvin Gaye. I heard it through the grapevine. You know, if you're a fan of the film The Big Chill, you can't hear that song without thinking of The Big Chill. At least I can't. A lot of people have covered this over the years. You know, it would have been fun to feature Gladys Knight and the Pips with their version. A lot of people think that might have been the original from this one, but it's open to debate. But I thought we'd have some fun. And in 1979, there was this great all-girl punk rock band, The Slits. And they had energy. They had ferocity. They had everything you'd want in a punk rock band. They do a cover of it, and it's pretty awesome. Let's enjoy The Slits covering Marvin Gaye's I Heard It Through the Grapevine on 91.7 KXT.

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2: 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I heard it through the grapevine. And Marvin Gaye with the original on Under the Covers on 91.7 KXT. Something we do Monday through Friday, 9 in the morning. And again with Jackson at 9 o'clock at night. Good morning. I hope you're having a nice Monday. I'm Benji McPhail, looking at a sunny, warm day once again with temps right around 100 as you drive home with Leslie. New music. It's an album that Dan Auerbach of the Black Keys produced. It's from Miles Kane. This is Sunlight in the Shadows on 91.7 KXT.

91.7 KXT, Planting Tomatoes from Lucy Dacus. Pixies in there too, La La Love Ya. And Miles Kane, some new music with Sunlight in the Shadows. KXT loves being a part of the North Texas music scene, and we love getting in front of some bands to check out some great music. And we've just added a new show to our KXT Presents series. It's the second annual Louder Than Stigma Fest. This is a night of music, mental health, and community. Saturday, September 19th, it'll be at the Kessler Theater. The night features a couple of homegrown artists. The Cayuga All-Stars start the night, and Ty Harris is going to be headlining. 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

91.7 KXT, the latest from Afghan Wigs, House of I, KXT presenting Afghan Wigs on November 20th at the Granada Theater. And that reminds me, if you want to keep up with all the new releases that are happening, tune in tonight, every Monday night at 7 o'clock for What's New with Jackson, a full hour of great new releases. And boy, he's been getting some good stuff. He'll be sharing that with you tonight at 7 on KXT. REM with Strange Currencies and the new one from Mavis Staples, Human Mind. 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

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Jade Bird with Lottery and Silver Sun Pickups, their new one, The Wreckage. They're going to be in town for a show on October 17th. KXT welcoming them to American Airlines Center along with The Shins and Weezer. 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La Belle, anxious to get her week started with some good music. 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

91.7 KXT, some swamp rock from J.J. Kill, Cajun Moon, not a bad way to start the day, and Alex Amen with his latest California Blues. Good morning, I'm Law Bell. Happy Monday. Listen, we get another chance to clean the slate and start the week anew. I've got our homegrown bites as well coming up at noon. Music from two North Texas artists, one of them sharing some new music with us, Going Places out of Oak Cliff. Right now, the new one from U.S. 3, they gave us a Cantaloupe Flip Fantasia. Here's a new one, Cool Cat, on 91.7 KXT.

0: 91.7 KXT. You can do two things at once. At least the drummer can. Wolf Alice's drummer Joel Amy is taking the lead on the vocals as well as playing the drums at the same time. That was White Horses, Mumford and Sons, a song that might bring a tear to your eye, Little Lion Man, and US3 getting us started with new music, Cool Cat. On August 21st, we are headed back to the Nasher Sculpture Center for Till Midnight at the Nasher Concert Series. This collaboration has been happening since the beginning of the summer, and we're taking it all the way through the fall in October. Dana Harper, the Cosmic Collective, and the Dallas Opera will be making appearances on the 21st. You can find more information on this free event at kxt.org. 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
1: Put your cards down on the table. You know I never tell a lie. And I'd change for you if I could. You know I would.

0: 91.7 KXT. The one thing that Jack White is definitely going to give you is a crazy guitar solo. Love them all. That was Jack White with Taking Me Back. That intro is everything. He's going to be at the Bomb Factory October 7th. The Cure's Boys Don't Cry and Bar T Strange with his latest Ain't Nobody Making Me High. 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

91.7 KXT, Johnny Blue Skies and the Dark Clouds as that track continues to go up in the charts. That was a situation right before that, Elastica's Connection. And out of Dallas, Paul Shaldo, who was one of the runner-ups for the Jambaloo Music Competition with Between Two Cities. That is coming from his new album, Lately Companions. You can also catch a KXT live session of Paul Shaldo here in our studios on our website or YouTube. Brandon Flowers has been in the news lately talking about whether or not he's going to continue music, but he did say that this new solo album gave him a chance to make something that he enjoys. 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

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Two Dallas bands, Cantina and the Death Ray Davies with Hypnotic. Right before that, Aretha Franklin, the Queen of Soul. And that is a great indication as to why that groove, along with the attitude in Aretha's voice, is why she is the Queen of Soul. That was Rock Steady. And new music from Brandon Flowers, a little different sound from what you would expect from the Killers lead singer, from his new solo album, Thrasher Plans. 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

91.7 KXT Orange County with the Gorillaz just announced that show is completely sold out. So congratulations to them. If you got a ticket, you can find them at Dickies Arena in October. And Julian Cope taking us to the 80s world. Shut your mouth. Good morning. I'm Law Bell. Listen, it is a beautiful day here in North Texas. Another triple digit day, though. I got a chance to get a walk in today before that part got started. Here's ASAP Rocky, Punk Rocky on 91.7 KXT.

91.7 KXT, another collaboration under their belt, Danger Mouse and Black Thought with Up, featuring Rag & Bone Band, Susie and the Banshees, Kiss Them For Me, and A$AP Rocky, a mixture of rock and rap with his new one, Punk Rocky. 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

0: 91.7 KXT, Jeff Tweedy of Wilco with Lou Reed was my babysitter, showing some love to the Velvet Underground rock star, Dire Straits, Water of Love, and he calls himself Afro-Appalachian. That was Monrovia's Heavy Foot. 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

91.7 KXT Wednesday, the North Carolina rock band with Townies headed to the Bomb Factory in November for a KXT show. That's going to be fun. Canned Heat on the road again, and new music from a Plano artist born and raised, Arthur Black, Living a Lie. That is a very fun song, and it's also a great indicator of how much talent is here in North Texas. With every genre and every sound, you are sure to find something that you like from a homegrown artists. 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I know they appreciate it, and so do we. The last dinner party for you now, Big Dog on 91.7 KXT.

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0: 91.7 KXT, a lighter, upbeat song from Hozier. I like that one. Someone New from his self-titled album. The Last Dinner Party right before that with their new one, Big Dog. I'm Law Bell, and funding for KXT comes from listeners and from Longhorn Ballroom. Just announced revisiting Creedence, musicians selected by the original members of Creedence Clearwater Revival on October 8th, and the Rolling Together Review Band of Heathens, plus Donovan Frankenreiter on Friday, November 20th. Tickets at longhornballroom.com. 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
1: You caught me staring off the cliff again.

KKXT HD Dallas Fort Worth Denton, and good afternoon. It is that time of the day for our homegrown bites here at KXT. It's an opportunity for me to give you some music from artists that are right here in North Texas. And as you hear here on KXT every hour, how talented these individuals are. The band is going places out of Oak Cliff. They are an Americana slash alt country band whose single Dodged a Bullet was recognized as Best Americana Song by the Dallas Songwriters Association. That's a huge accomplishment. That came out back in March. Now we've got some new music from the band. They dropped it back in June, and this reflects on a time when one of the band members went back to their hometown after it had been leveled by a tornado. Here's new music now from the Oak Cliff band, Going Places, Change, on 91.7 KXT.

91.7 KXT closing out our homegrown bites for you this afternoon. The Dallas band Fawcett, that's F-A-W-S-E-T, a band brought together from its love of R&B, soul, and pop, comprised of members of various other bands like Los Beckleys and Deep Red, with their single Call Me. And starting us off out of Oak Cliff, the trio Going Places, Change. If you are an artist here in North Texas, it is the time for you to submit your music for consideration. 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

91.7 KXT, Phoebe Bridgers with her new one, Lost Boy. She's going to be performing that when she comes to Dallas for a KXT show at Dickies Arena in October. Midnight Oil with The Dead Heart and the Grammy Award winning track and album from John Batiste, Big Money. 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Right now, it's Mariachi El Bronx, Bandoleros on 91.7 KXT.

0: 91.7 KXT, Royal Otis, and Moody. Patti Smith right before with Dancing Barefoot, and the first album from the band in 12 years, Mariachi El Bronx, Bandoleros. 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His new single is the highest streaming song of his career yet. 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

91.7 KXT, admittedly one of my favorite 90s artists, Fiona Apple, and Criminal, the hit song from her title album. And with his highest streaming song to date, the biggest of his career, Steven Sanchez with his latest, Sweet Love. 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It's an hour-long show of the newest out right now. 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

0: XT, Mike Doty, and Soul Coughing with Super Bon Bon. It's fun to hear that one, a good throwback. And My Morning Jacket with A Very Chill Time Waited. Good afternoon. I'm Law Bell. Hope you are feeling all of the good vibes this Monday, getting a start to the weekend, seeing what we can get into before it's all said and done. Here's Jason Isbell, Bury Me, on 91.7 KXT.
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91.7 KXT, Ride Lonesome from Beck. If you are a fan, that probably sounds a little bit like his Morning Phase album, also a fan favorite, The Smiths with Ask. And Jason Isbell starting us off from his solo album, Foxes in the Snow, Bury Me. On August 21st, we are going to be headed to the Nasher Sculpture Center for the Till Midnight at the Nasher Concert Series. Come hang out with me as I get a chance to introduce some amazing artists like Dana Harper and the trio, the Cosmic Collective, which is an awesome funk, R&B, and jazz band. Also an appearance from the Dallas Opera, giving us a preview of what you can expect from their season this year. It is absolutely free and open to the public with a screening at the end of the night of the film National Treasure. You can find more information on our website at kxt.org. A cover from a Dallas band of Lucinda Williams' Honeybee. It's J. Isaiah Evans and the Boss Tweed on 91.7 KXT.

0: 91.7 KXT, Rodrigo y Gabriela, the award-winning, well, rather Grammy award-winning acoustic duo with some new music, Our Home. Interesting to me is that, you know, you can have bands like Rodrigo y Gabriela and Hermanos Gutierrez, both of them guitar duos, but they have a really different sound. Joni Mitchell, Raised on Robbery, and J. Isaiah Evans and the Boss Tweed giving a Lucinda Williams song a go, their cover of Honeybee. Funding for KXT comes from listeners and from the Sixth Floor Museum at Dealey Plaza, presenting On Assignment, Dallas Times Herald 1963, exploring the assassination through the experiences of journalists as local coverage became international news. 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

91.7 KXT Iron and Wine in Your Ocean. He's going to be performing at the Majestic Theater for a KXT show October 24th. Cake right before with Let Me Go. And out of Fort Worth, Iggy Meggy, Crazy For You. The band once performed at the Texas State Fair. And there are, of course, new performers announced now that you can see online. The Sacred Souls, the Southern Cali band, have added the Womack sisters to their lineup with La Lome and themselves. You can find them at the Pavilion at the Toyota Music Factory this September. It's their new one, Any Old Fool, on 91.7 KXT.

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My head was aching, my hands are shaking, monster crawling all over me.

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91.7 KXT, written out of love. U2 wrote that song to his wife, Allie Houston, about becoming a father for the first time and having some reservations. All I Want Is You, Nathaniel Ratliff and the Night Sweats, SOB, and The Sacred Souls, the Motown-sounding band with their new one, Any Old Fool. 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

91.7 KXT. That was the very first single of Tori Amos's to land on the U.S. Billboard 100, God, and The Strokes starting us off with their new one, Going Shopping. Good afternoon. I'm Law Bell. Thanks for hanging out with us here at KXT on this very warm triple-digit day in North Texas. We're going on almost 3 weeks straight here, but we had just a little bit of rain in select places around the Metroplex. If you got some of that, you're lucky. Here's music now from Lucius Old Tape on 91.7 KXT.

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91.7 KXT, James Hunter 6, and Gun Shy from the UK artist. You can also see him recently performing on CBS's Saturday Mornings, Arcade Fire Afterlife, and Adam Grandisdale joining Lucius with Old Tape, a favor that they repay to one another from time to time. If you are a KXT insider, then you already know you're getting weekly emails about what's happening here at KXT. But if you're not, this is a great time to sign up so that you don't miss out. We've got things like our KXT public music meetings coming up, concerts, as well as other events. It's easy and free to sign up at kxt.org. An artist I have been really excited about since the very first time I got to see him perform live here in our KXT studios was Devin Gilfillian. Not only does he have an amazing voice, he's also just got a really sweet personality and a good energy. Here's his new one, Black Dog Rabbit Hole, on 91.7 KXT. Hello.

0: completely. 91.7 KXT, not the new one from Sylvan Esso. You'll hear that later in the day. That was a throwback, Die Young, but they are going to be coming to the House of Blues next year for a KXT show. So you can add that to your calendar for March. The Neville Brothers, Yellow Moon, and Devin Gill Fillion with new music. That is already a second single that we've got from the new album, Time Will Tell. He'll be at the Kessler Theater for a KXT show in October. 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

91.7 KXT, an actual married duo in real life, Shovels and Rope with Birmingham, and Billy Strings with the new one, Burn the Other End. That one will definitely, no pun intended, light a fire up under you. I like that. Billy Strings, he'll be at Dickie's Arena for KXT show later this year in December. So many great songs to hear on KXT, but if you're not quite sure what you're hearing, look no further than either our website, kxt.org, or the app that you can download to find out what song is playing and by who. 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

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And from the Sid Richardson Museum in Fort Worth, Sundance Square, open to the public daily, now on display, Russell's Retreat explores works made by the cowboy artist during his summers at Glacier National Park in Montana. Next up to close out the 2 o'clock hour, as well as my time here with you, music from Mitchell Ferguson and the very first song I ever heard from the artist that made me follow him from that day forward. I'm Law Bell. Thanks for hanging out with me on this Monday to get your week started. I hope you have a fantastic rest of your day. And as always, remember, sometimes it's better an oops than a what if. Here's Mitchell Ferguson, Go Kid Go on 91.7 KXT.

KKXT HD Dallas, Fort Worth, Denton, and listen on the KXT app. Good afternoon. I'm Leslie James. Time for Three on Repeat, featuring three hot new picks. Coming up, electronic brother duo Boards of Canada back with new music for the first time in 13 years. And my favorite producer, James Ellis Ford, with another sneak preview of his album. But first, Danielle Ponder will release her first album in 4 years, October 9th. Lau Bell and I were reminiscing the other day about her live session 3 years ago. It's easily one of my favorites since I moved to North Texas. You can check it out at kxt.org. Danielle said that she loves that this song is upbeat, but the lyrics are quite sad. It provides a beautiful symbol of two lovers who spend a life chasing each other, but never quite come together. Here's Sun and Moon on KXT.

James Ellis Ford, The Ever After on this Three on Repeat featuring three hot new picks on KXT. I've said it before, I will say it again. James is one of my all-time favorite musicians and producers. He is one half of electronic duo Simian Mobile Disco and in the UK supergroup The Last Shadow Puppets. He has produced for the likes of Arctic Monkeys, Haim, Foles, Fontaine's DC, Depeche Mode, and Pulp. James recorded an entire solo album in the hospital last year when he was in between rounds of chemotherapy. Yeah, he turned his leukemia treatment session into a creative outlet for music. Lost in Another World will come out this Friday. Before that, Boards of Canada, You Retreat in Time and Space. That's off the Scottish electronic brother duo's first album in 13 years. I have teared up a few times listening to the track. Maybe it's because I listened to it for the first time shortly after saying goodbye to my pup Cosmo. It's a beautiful piece of instrumental music. And a sneak preview.

Preview of Danielle Ponder's new album dropping in October, Sun and Moon. Go ahead and listen to 3 on repeat, on repeat. A link is up on my socials, Leslie James, L-E-S-L-E-Y on Instagram and Facebook, and Radio Les James on Twitter. Let's connect. Time for a giant sing-along from the B-52s. Love Shack, baby, Love Shack on KXT.

Jim James Come Again on 91.7 KXT. That's off the My Morning Jacket frontman's first solo album in 8 years, arriving on the 28th. And the B-52's Love Shack. Jackson told me the new wave classic always gets him out on the dance floor. It is a party anthem. Speaking of Jackson, join him tonight for an hour's worth of fresh new tunes at 7 on What's New. He will share a new cut from Alabama Shake's just announced album. In the meantime, let's enjoy their latest. It's the moody and bluesy American Dream on KXT.

0: That is new from Courtney Barnett featuring Waxahachie's Katie Crutchfield, Sight Unseen on KXT, The Godfather of Punk, Iggy Pop, Lust for Life, and Alabama Shake's latest, American Dream. 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

Joe Jackson's One More Time on Commercial Free KXT, the Black Keys cover of Earl Hooker's You Got to Lose, and Dallas native Remy Riley, Half Price Books. 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

Fort Worth native Leon Bridges, Illusion on 91.7 KXT. That is one of four new tracks out now. 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The homegrown hero will release another batch of new tunes on the 21st. 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

Portugal, the man's latest, Tanana on 91.7 KXT, split ends 6 months in a leaky boat, and Curtis Harding's The Power. Before Curtis launched his solo career, he was a backup singer for CeeLo Green. Yeah, he even co-wrote a song or two. Husband and wife team, the Warren Treaty, will play a KXT show November 1st at the Kessler. Let's enjoy their new one, You Can't Hurt Me Anymore, on 91.7 KXT.

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Detonative Doug Burr, White Knight, Black Light on 91.7 KXT. Hey, if you're a North Texas artist, be like Doug and send in a song or two for consideration at kxt.org/submissions. Ben Harper's Steal My Kisses and Death Cab for Cutie's latest Riptides. Jungle will release their new album Sunshine this Friday, giving us plenty of time to learn the new stuff before they play a KXT show at Texas Trust CU Theater in late September. 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

Mark Lanegan, Where Did You Sleep Last Night on Commercial Free KXT, The Last Dinner Parties, The Feminine Urge, and Jungle's new one, The Wave. Boy, that is euphoric. I just want to be on a beach jamming out to that track. 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

Ray LaMontagne for the summer on Commercial Free KXT and Tom Odell's Don't Let Me Go. Coming up right around 5:50, we will head across the pond for the UK track of the day. Hang out for a legendary bassist from Manchester, England. An artist who...

The Afghan Whigs, House of I, it's new on 91.7 KXT. Don't forget, they'll headline the Granada in November. It's part of the KXT Presents series. Faith No More's We Care A Lot and Margot Price, Don't Let the Bastards Get You Down. I gave this Cage the Elephant track love for the first time during Three on Repeat. 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

0: That is Latin Grammy winning Silvana Estrada and her new duet with Pablo, Auntie's Day Tea on 91.7 KXT, Earth, Wind, and Fire's September, and Cage the Elephant's new standalone single, Beaches in Tennessee. 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Coming up, a new singer-songwriter who is getting a lot of John Denver comparisons. Happy Monday. 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

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You can catch her playing a KXT show at the Southside Ballroom October 8th. Better Than Ezra's Good. And out of Grand Prairie, Alex Owiza, Te Quedas O Te Vas. 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

One of my favorite new singer-songwriters, Alex Amen, California Blues on 91.7 KXT. Alex is Texas-born, moved to Southern California when he was 18, and now lives in Brooklyn. He wrote California Blues years before he lived in California. It's a song that expressed the things he felt living there years later. Alex said, "More than any other song made during my time in California, it touched on the balance between excitement and isolation one can face when they chase their dreams out west." Wednesday's Elderberry Wine and Temple's latest Jetstream Heart. Time to head across the pond for the UK track of the day. Former Joy Division and New Order bassist Peter Hook will headline the House of Blues September 11th, and he will play New Order's Get Ready in Full plus fan faves. Can you tell I'm excited? Oh, I'm a big fan of Hooky. Get a ticket and let's meet up at the House of Blues next month. It will be a memorable night. This one will be on the set list for sure, off the album Get Ready. Here's New Order Crystal on KXT.

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1: 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You know I never tell a lie. And I'd change for you if I could. You

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Coming up at 7, what's new? Hang out as Jackson shares an hour's worth of fresh new tunes. Music from Danielle Ponder, Death Cab for Cutie, Johnny Blue Skies and the Dark Clouds, Alabama Shakes, Casey Musgraves, and tons more. 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Here's Elegantly Wasted on KXT.

Peter Tosh, Legalize It on 91.7 KXT. The Head and the Hearts, Let's Be Still. And brother duo, Hermanos Gutierrez, featuring Fort Worth native Leon Bridges, Elegantly Wasted. 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

0: Bebop Doobies, the perfect pair on 91.7 KXT, the late, great Lou Reed, New Sensations, and my favorite British rapper, Little Sims, featuring JT, Game On. 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

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I'll tell you what, I worked up a sweat listening to KXT on the app early this morning at the gym. 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Here's Jesse Wells. Won't You Come Out Tonight on 91.7 KXT.

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You can visit the showroom at 909 North Bowser near Arapahoe in Richardson. I'm Leslie James. I'm out. Thank you for listening. Jackson is making his way into the studio and will share a bunch of new music with you. Hang out for What's New. It's only a couple of minutes away. I'm going to leave you with some homegrown music out of Denton. Here's the Hope Trust, Little Voices Carry on 91.7 KXT.

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It's What's New. I'm Jackson Wisdorf. Glad to be with you tonight. Hope you had a good weekend out there. We got a lot of great music to get to, including Future Birds, great band out of Athens, Georgia.